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0: Avec notre petit France Inter, on se lève du bon pied.
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2: Couple years back, it was crazy, it was a beautiful female.

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1: Above you.
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3: I can feel you.
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4: Mon petit France Inter, la radio des curieux.

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Fall off what? 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Called your bluff, better cite the source. 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

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I thought that it would be easier than this. 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But the warmth of your kiss I can't dismiss. Though my